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6: Southwest Michigan weather. Humidity starts to climb this evening and overnight tonight. This makes way for a humid day on Thursday with highs near 84. Tonight, lows near 68. A pop-up shower is possible tonight, but it's much more likely tomorrow. A few scattered showers and storms in the middle of the day. Right now, severe weather is not really expected. Friday, sunshine returns. High temperatures near 85 with lower humidity. That's a similar story for the weekend. Tracking Southwest Michigan's weather, I'm Storm Team 8 Chief Meteorologist Ellen Baca.

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5: Southwest Michigan weather. Humidity starts to climb this evening and overnight tonight. This makes way for a humid day on Thursday with highs near 84. Tonight, lows near 68. A pop-up shower is possible tonight, but it's much more likely tomorrow. A few scattered showers and storms in the middle of the day. Right now, severe weather is not really expected. Friday, sunshine returns. High temperatures near 85 with lower humidity. That's a similar story for the weekend. Tracking Southwest Michigan's weather, I'm Storm 2-8 Chief Meteorologist Ellen Baca.

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3: Southwest Michigan weather. Humidity starts to climb this evening and overnight tonight. This makes way for a humid day on Thursday with highs near 84. Tonight, lows near 68. A pop-up shower is possible tonight, but it's much more likely tomorrow. A few scattered showers and storms in the middle of the day. Right now, severe weather is not really expected. Friday, sunshine returns. High temperatures near 85 with lower humidity. That's a similar story for the weekend. Tracking Southwest Michigan's weather, I'm Storm Team 8 Chief Meteorologist Ellen Baca.

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7: Southwest Michigan weather.
8: Quiet tonight. Temperatures close to 70. We'll see humid conditions with mostly cloudy skies. Mostly cloudy on Thursday. Highs in the mid-80s. A chance for a pop-up shower or storm at any time during the day, but certainly not a washout. As for Friday, back to lower humidity, especially by the afternoon. Sunshine, mid-80s. Expect upper 80s and mostly sunny skies for the weekend before 90s roll in next week. Through that time frame, humidity will be noticeable but tolerable. Tracking Southwest Michigan's weather, I'm Storm Team 8 Chief Meteorologist Ellen Baca.

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4: Michigan Ag Now. This is your morning report, and I'm Rusty Halverson. The United States Cattlemen's Association is urging the U.S. Trade Representative to impose tougher tariffs on Brazilian beef, arguing imports give Brazil an unfair advantage over American cattle producers. Testifying before USTR, the USCA called for an additional 25% tariff on all Brazilian bovine products, including beef cuts, trim, and edible offal. The group is also asking officials to reject exemptions that could allow products to be relabeled and to require verified improvements in Brazil's environmental and labor practices before any tariffs are lifted. U.S. beef has a big opportunity to move more products into South Korea. Australian beef has reached over 90% of the 2026 safeguard volume of 196,000 metric tons of beef shipped into Korea. That means the tariff rate will climb from about 5% to 24% for the rest of the year. Jihei Yang, the vice president of Asia-Pacific for the U.S. Meat Export Federation, said Korean retailers and restaurants are already placing orders for more chilled U.S. beef.
5: Importers moved early to secure frozen lean beef in anticipation of an early safeguard trigger. As of June 30th, about 93% of the safeguard volume had been utilized, and the safeguard is expected to be triggered by mid-July this year. In the past, the safeguard period after the trigger was relatively short, so importers generally continued without major adjustment. But this year, the market may need to manage nearly half a year of chilled beef demand.
4: Jihei Yang of USMEF. That's this hour's Michigan Ag Now report, and I'm Rusty Halverson.

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6: Southwest Michigan weather. More clouds and sunshine today. A little more humid, still warm with a high up around 84, and a chance of showers and thunderstorms. Better chance of storms to be later this afternoon, and some of those could be on the strong side. Tonight, partly cloudy, some areas of fog developing, low temperature right around 64. For Friday, partly cloudy, just an isolated inland shower, high temperature up around 87. Weekend looks great and warm, lots of sunshine, highs in mid to upper 80s. I'm Storm Team 8 meteorologist Matt Kirkwood, tracking southwest Michigan's weather.

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1: I haven't even said anything yet.
0: Who is that?
1: I'm Mandy Marshall.
0: It's Mandy's back!
1: Yeah.
0: Yay!
1: Let's see if I remember how to do this.
0: I think you
1: I was kind of nervous on the
0: All
1: ride
0: you have
1: over.
0: To do is
2: Good morning!
0: Good morning!
1: Good morning!
0: Come on.

0: You got it.
1: Good morning. Good morning.
0: Hello, and how are you?
1: Woo-hoo.
0: Early in the morning.
1: I said good morning.
0: Everybody.
1: Hello, and how are you?
0: Welcome. You have made it to Thursday, July 9th, 2026. She is back. She's in one piece and doing well with a big smile on her face.
2: So much rest.
0: I'm so glad. I'm so glad.
2: Oh, yeah. So much rest. Oh, my gosh.
0: Well, you know what? You can never complain about that.
2: I know. I think this was my first surgery I've ever had.
0: Is it your first one?
2: Yep. This is my first surgery I ever had. Oh, my gosh.
0: And you're doing better.
2: Oh, I'm so much better. Well, after 2 weeks of sleeping.
0: I've
2: never had this much rest before, JD.
0: I know, right? So the best part about it is when they put you out, I will tell anybody, that's the best sleep you're ever going to get.
2: Oh, that's true. Yeah. Oh, my gosh. Yeah, because it was like how I imagined it, that 3, 2, and then you're out.
0: Yeah.
2: And then you're waking up.
0: Yep. You're out before they even get to 2.
2: Mm-hmm.
0: It's weird how that works.
2: I woke up and my guy Terry was like petting my forehead and stuff. It was sweet.
0: That's so nice.
2: And then I objectified him.
0: Yeah.
2: Because I was under drugs.
0: Oh.
2: I ruined a special moment.
0: Oh. Don't touch me.
2: No, I was flirting with him, actually.
0: Oh, you were flirting with him.
2: Okay. I injected him like it was a piece of meat.
0: Oh, okay. I got you. Listen, you'll always remember that, though.
2: Yeah. Oh, that's so cool. There for me.
0: Everyone
2: was there too.
0: Yeah, we all saw the photos, and we're really glad that everything turned out okay for you.
2: Yeah, and that's all because I was getting my checkups too. Like, it all started with like some mammograms, and then, you know, they progressed to ultrasounds, and they progressed to, oh, these look weird. Let's just get rid of them before they become something more, you know?
0: Yeah, good for you. I'm glad. See, so this is what they're trying to get everybody in the habit of doing, just taking care of business. Right?
2: Yeah, totally.
0: Going into your checkups, what is it, every 6 months or every year?
2: I was at every 6 months before it got elevated to, I think it was BRAD 3 or something.
0: Okay.
2: Where there's like the groupings of calcifications made it look like, you know, they could become something.
0: Right.
2: So I'm really glad that I got myself checked. But the thing is, I missed an appointment because, you know me, I don't keep my appointments. And I never got around to making the appointment again. If it weren't for my guy, I probably wouldn't have gotten back onto them like they did.
0: Well, that's
2: so
0: what
2: nag your friends.
0: Have you? That's what you have your guy there for.
2: Yeah.
0: Oh, that's awesome, though. Well, you know, now you're coming back to the threat of explosive diarrhea.
2: So, I know. Yes. Yay. I feel safe.
0: Yeah. Stay away from the parasite if you can, okay?
2: Maybe I go back home where it's safe.
0: I know. No, right?
2: Oh, my gosh. And my cat, Nessie, she's been with my brother and his wife, Brennan and Chad.
0: Mm-hmm.
2: And I heard that she's traumatized with my niece and nephew. They're like 6 years old. Oh, here's the thing. Okay, so Nessie's like my little princess. So, like, I would step around her, okay? This is the kind of home she came from, into a house with 2 full-grown huskies. And then Chad, Brennan, and Arlie and PJ. And I guess Arlie and PJ were kind of wild.
0: Oh. There's a surprise.
2: Yeah, so I bet she's not going to meow at me for a couple weeks.
0: Probably not.
2: We're not on speaking terms.
0: You're not going to get back. She's going to lay in the corner. Just say, yeah, go get my food. Don't talk to me.
2: How I imagine her, she's going to be rocking back and forth in the corner and her eyes twitching.
0: I would say you're probably right. How many times do you think she got stepped on?
2: Mother, you're a betrayer. I love that. She probably got stepped on a lot, actually.
0: You're probably right. Let's take a look at that forecast with Wood TV 8.
3: More clouds and sunshine today. A little more humid, still warm with a high up around 84, and a chance of showers and thunderstorms. Better chance of storms be later this afternoon, and some of those could be on the strong side. Tonight, partly cloudy, some areas of fog developing, low temperature right around 64. For Friday, partly cloudy, just an isolated inland shower, high temperature up around 87. Weekend looks great and warm, lots of sunshine, highs in mid to upper 80s. I'm Storm Team 8 meteorologist Matt Kirkwood, tracking southwest Michigan's weather.
2: Well, thank you very much, Matt. Haven't talked to you in a while. The current temperature is 68 degrees. It's currently 6:09 with JD and Mandy in the morning.
0: All right, it's time for the toast of the day to get into the kick butt song of the day. Mandy is back, so guess what? The floor is yours.
2: All right, here's to a toast of morning light, coffee brewing warm and bright. May green lights guide you all the way and laughter find us every day. May the little winds outnumber the stress and spilled coffee just be a little less. Raise those mugs. Let's greet the sun. Work feels lighter when it's mixed with fun. Here we go.
0: Oh, there we go. Mandy's back, and now we're going to have a party.
2: I am here for the party, JD. Let's get it.
0: Kick butt song of the day for a Thursday. It's Gretchen Wilson.

0: Cole Swindell. She had me at Heads Carolina. It's Wind 98.5. JD and...
1: Mandy.
0: Doggone it, she's back. How about it? 6:15. Yep. And you know what? One of the first things we're going to be doing is giving away JD and Mandy's seats out at the ballpark with Longstreet Living in Marshall.
1: Oh, yeah, that's right. You can be sitting like a throne and like a king and queen at a Battle Jacks game.
0: Reed Rocker Recliners. These are two luxurious recliners. Mm-hmm. And you get free food and drink, not the alcohol. Okay. The alcohol is not free.
1: Yeah, so you're not going to be fight a cop drunk out in the parking lot, right?
0: All we ask is that you tip your server. We have been filling these seats every day since we started. And, you know, sometimes people don't show. So we've got to make sure that if you get these, we want you out there at the game.
1: Right.
0: Because it's an experience you don't want to miss out on.
1: You don't want somebody in your seats.
0: Oh,
1: those
0: man.
1: Are your seats.
0: At least for that night, anyway.
1: Right.
0: Right. We are going to give those away on August 6th. And that will be the final regular season home game. That's on a Thursday. And those are going to be given away as is. To one lucky winner.
1: Yeah, wow, that is really coming up too. So somebody might be having two recliners in their home.
0: Worth over $1,200 each.
1: Wow.
0: So you do the math.
1: What a deal, yeah.
0: And they're pretty doggone cool. And it's right behind home plate. They put you up on a riser.
1: Mm-hmm.
0: You're up underneath and you're behind the net. So when a foul ball comes back, it does not come back and smack you.
1: Oh, that's good.
0: Yeah. It just scares you a little bit.
1: We don't need any liability.
0: No, not
1: at attorneys.
0: All. Yeah, not at all. The only thing we ask is that you tip your server. That's all we ask you to do.
1: Right. You know, watch out when you're tipping your drink, too.
0: Yeah.
1: Because
0: that too.
1: The fabric on
0: well,
1: the...
0: that's right. We don't... It's been treated, I think.
1: Yeah. Oh, that's exciting.
0: It is.
1: I can't wait.
0: So where do you go to register to win these? Pretty simple. Just go to wincountry.com, click on JD and Mandy's seats, and we'll take care of it. We'll
1: yeah, there's not much time left. You better get on there before you forget to do so.
0: You got it. Also, Tuesday, even more fun.
1: I can't take it. Oh my
0: I know,
1: gosh,
0: right?
1: I'm getting overwhelmed with
0: Salute
1: fun here.
0: To Service Night with Tim the Beer Guy. Those details are coming up. And Brett Briscoe is next on Win 98.5.

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1: And Mandy Marshall.
0: And from the Win98.5 newsroom, you've got Brett Briscoe. Good morning, sir. How are you?
2: Good morning. Welcome back, Mandy.
1: Oh, thank you. Yay. I miss all you guys.
0: Oh, we were missing you, too.
1: Yeah, it was killing me being at home. I didn't realize it was going to be that difficult.
0: You got it.
1: And I had a lot of anxiety drive to work. I'm like, am I going to remember how to do my job?
0: Right. So, basically, you were having a case of type 2 fun. No. Do you know what type 2 fun is?
1: No. Tell me.
0: It's when you have a good memory of something that was miserable while it was happening.
1: Oh. What?
0: That's what type 2 fun is.
1: I've never heard of that.
0: All right, so.
1: Is it like emotional Stockholm syndrome?
0: Think a marathon or moving day or even something embarrassing that was horrible in the moment, but now it's turned into a great story. Unlike regular fun, type 2 fun isn't exactly enjoyable in the moment. It's the stuff that leaves you sweaty, sore, frustrated, and questioning your life choices, but then after a while you laugh when you think about it.
2: So was that one of those things where you're in the middle of something and you stop and you turn to whoever you're with and you say, you know, someday we're going to laugh about this?
0: Yeah, I would say you're probably right about that because it's really not fun.
1: You know what? Yeah, that sounds like last night when I was trying to get up off the couch.
0: Or how about when
1: I was like, I know I'm going to laugh about this someday, like while I was trying to get up, you know?
0: Yeah. You mean trying to get up this morning or get off the couch last night?
1: Oh, yeah.
0: Get up this morning probably wasn't fun either.
1: Oh, no.
0: No.
1: Right? Nope.
0: Oh, why did I do this? Oh.
1: Yeah, I'm sure I'll like beat my body into submission. I'll get back onto my schedule, you know.
0: Yeah, you'll get your afternoon nap in. No worries.
1: How do you know I'm not sleeping now?
0: Hmm? Yeah, you could very well be, right? Hey, we've got Briscoe's Bowl coming up in an hour. We do want to remind everyone that on Tuesday, it's Salute to Service Night with the Battle Creek Battle Jacks. And Tim the Beer Guy is going to be out there. He's giving away 98 free tickets. The first 98 people in, he'll be out there handing out tickets. And then he's going to be your host on field for some wild games. And there could be some hot dog and beer specials out there.
1: Oh, you know, we might need somebody to be like his guards, though. We need somebody like a security shirt on, standing next to him.
0: So does that mean we're going to wear Win98.5 security shirts with security on the back?
1: We're his hired guns. Except my guns are a little flabby.
0: The Big B Energy crew can be his security.
1: Oh, my God. They're so cute and tiny.
0: They are. What's your first top story today, sir?
2: The Haitian national accused of killing his coworker last week at the Clemens food plant was in the U.S. illegally. DHS says he came in back across the Texas border back in 2024. We'll give you the latest on that.
0: Luke Combs is next on Win98.5.
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0: Shively and Morgan Wallen. At least we don't have to worry about those two dating. I can't love you anymore.
1: For crying out loud, she can't love him anymore.
2: Yeah. Right. You know, with all these collaborations, I feel like that's how like people are getting their songs more in an hour. Yeah, like some of these artists.
1: Right. All right. So we are going to get Mandy caught up on some things.
2: Yeah. Okay. I missed a lot, didn't I?
1: Well, I mean, I don't know if you missed a lot, but I got to get you caught up on this Neil the Seal that we were talking about yesterday.
2: Neil the Seal.
1: He is like
2: animal seal or like animal. Military seal.
1: Oh, he's not. It's not a guy. It's an actual seal.
2: Oh, well, with a name like Neil, I was thinking it was a human.
1: Yeah. Brett Briscoe described Neil the Seal as a seal that's 2,200 pounds and acts like a 14-year-old punk.
2: I gotta know more.
1: Yeah.
3: Good morning. The 20-year-old Haitian national accused of fatally stabbing his coworker during a workplace dispute at the Clemens Food Processing Plant in Coldwater last week was in the United States illegally. That's according to federal immigration officials. Valmir Jimsley faces an open murder charge in the June 30th killing of 21-year-old Brandon Eduardo Velasquez Chavez at the Clemens Food Group. Chavez died at the scene despite life-saving efforts. Witnesses told police the two men argued over a knife on the production line before Jimsley allegedly chased Chavez and stabbed him in the back. He pled not guilty at his arraignment last week and remains in the Branch County Jail without bond. He is scheduled for a preliminary exam tomorrow. Calhoun County Sheriff's deputies arrested a 47-year-old man Wednesday morning after a homeowner used a live security camera feed and witnessed two intruders burglarizing his home on St. Mary's Lake Road. Deputies arrived within minutes, blocking a white sedan in the driveway and safely detaining the man and a 45-year-old woman who was later released pending a warrant request. A search of the vehicle uncovered multiple stolen items, including a television protruding from the trunk. The male suspect was taken to the Calhoun County Jail. The investigation is continuing. They're asking anyone with information to contact the Sheriff's Department. Several people were injured. A northbound I-94 had to be closed after a single vehicle rollover accident last night. At around 7 p.m., the Portage Department of Public Safety Fire Division was dispatched to the crash on northbound U.S. 131 just north of I-94. When they arrived, crews located an SUV that had sustained extensive damage after rolling over. Several occupants required medical evaluation and treatment, including some with significant injuries. Northbound U.S. 131 was shut down during the incident and remained closed while the Michigan State Police conducted their investigation. Traffic was detoured from northbound U.S. 131 to eastbound I-94. And singer Bonnie Tyler has died at the age of 75. Once

0: place of the heart.
1: Back in May, she'd been rushed to a hospital for emergency intestinal surgery in Portugal. She was temporarily placed in an induced coma to help her recovery. The UK-born platinum-selling recording artist was perhaps best known for her hit Total Eclipse of the Heart, which has been viewed on YouTube over a billion times. In sports, Tigers have now won 7 of 8. They beat the Athletics last night on Comerica 6-1. They'll go for the series sweep tonight. Justin Verlander announced he will retire at the end of the season. He was also chosen as the Legends pick for next week's All-Star game. And Fox Sports says an average of 30 million people tuned in to watch the U.S. versus Belgium World Cup match on Monday, with viewership peaking at 36.8 million viewers. 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
7: Southwest Michigan weather. More clouds and sunshine today. A little more humid, still warm with a high up around 84, and a chance of showers and thunderstorms. Better chance of storms be later this afternoon, and some of those could be on the strong side. Tonight, partly cloudy, some areas of fog developing, low temperature right around 64. For Friday, partly cloudy, just an isolated inland shower, high temperature up around 87. Weekend looks great and warm, lots of sunshine, highs in mid to upper 80s. I'm Storm's Mate Meteorologist Matt Kirkwood, tracking Southwest Michigan's weather.
8: 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The current temperature is 68 degrees. It's JD and Mandy in the morning.
9: All right, we've got Taylor Swift's new song coming up, and boy, they're married. You heard about that while you were gone, right?
8: Oh, they are, aren't
9: they? Yeah, they
8: sure are. Well, congratulations.
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0: That's Tim McGraw. It's Win 98.5 with JD and Mandy in the morning. Bum, bum, bum. So let me ask you, while you were recovering, did you do a lot? You said you did a lot of sleeping, a lot laying around, which is what you should do. What did you get hooked on TV? Because everybody turns the TV on when they're, you know, laying around.
1: Oh, you know what? I was a lot on YouTube watching like my little documentary or my history type videos.
0: Did you watch Mutual of Omaha's Wild Kingdom reruns again?
1: Oh, I know, right? I should have done that.
0: That's great. Marlon Perkins. My friend is going to go over and lasso the bear on a horseback.
1: And we're going to take him down with a floss. Dental floss. Yeah, that's how we're doing it.
0: If you think we're crazy now, I mean, you look at what they were doing back in the 60s and 70s with Mutual of Omaha's Wild Kingdom. You can't even scratch the surface, man. Those
1: dudes
0: were
1: crazy. This one goes out to my buddy Ron out in Reading, one of our friends that listened on the morning show. And he, when he met me and he realized who I was, he's like, "Oh, I love her. She's crazy." Not as crazy as the Mutual of Omaha.
0: Not Marlon Perkins and his guy. They were out there.
1: I'm not taking down a panther with dental floss.
0: Oh yeah, and lassoing a bear. Hello.
1: Oh my gosh, that's so funny. But yeah, over the weekend, I went and met my guy's mom.
0: Oh, that's nice.
1: Yeah, we went down to, he's from the Ohio Valley, so we went down to Cincinnati, and then we went out to brunch, and we were just kind of hanging out, and on the TV, they had the World Cup. It was the Brazil against Norway game.
0: So wait a minute, hold on a second.
1: Yeah.
0: You got into the World Cup.
1: I did, yeah. And like, his mom is like talking to me and stuff, and I'm like, Yeah, Mrs. Terry. And I'm just watching the World Cup, okay? That was probably a bad him. No, like, she knew I was distractible. Like, he kind of gave her the lowdown. So, like, I'm watching this go on. I'm like, ooh, I want Norway to win. Do it. And, like, they were, like, I think 2-0 most of the game. And then, let's see, Brazil got in one goal, but it was over. And the teams are crying. People are crying in the stands, and they're, like, showing that. I'm like, that's right. Skull! Norway! Woo! And then they showed, like, these little 2-6-year-old kids crying who are cheering on the Brazil team. I'm like, oh, no, I'm a jerk. I just laughed at kids crying.
0: Wow, so Mandy. Quick.
1: Good first impression so, in front of Terry's mom right there, by
0: right,
1: the way.
0: Right.
1: You see me like laughing like I'm like, oh,
0: and Terry's like,
1: poor kids.
0: Terry was like, here, have another cheese curd.
1: Mandy, you need another drink or something.
0: Yeah. Just stop talking, okay?
1: Stop talking, put food in your mouth.
0: Just smile.

0: such a cute song.
1: I knew it.
0: I think of my girls who are now adults that when they were kids, I just hear them singing along to that song as little girls.
1: Yeah.
0: And I picture this song in the movie. I could see the toys dancing in it, or they're showing scenes in Toy Story 5.
1: Yeah.
0: Which is what that's from. I mean, it just is such a cute song.
1: Have you kept up with the Toy Stories?
0: Because
1: I think I only seen like the first two.
0: I know I saw the first.
1: I'm way behind.
0: Three. I saw the first three.
1: Oh, you saw the first three? Ooh, no, you're better than me.
0: I haven't seen four and five yet. So I almost went over the weekend after they canceled out Field of Flight in the afternoon on Sunday.
1: Oh, really? Yeah,
0: we had another more downpours and stuff.
1: Oh.
0: Yeah. So I'm driving by and I'm like, I go in and I ended up getting a big, large buttered popcorn. I had them plastic it up. I took it home, and I watched, all kinds of stuff. But I was going to go, but I decided not to at the last minute.
1: That's a great idea. Just go there, get popcorn, and then go home.
0: Oh, I do.
1: You do that? No way.
0: It's a big bucket, I can have it for 2 days. It's great.
1: I love that. It never occurred to me to go to the movies just to get the concessions and then leave.
0: You know who I learned that from was a police officer when I worked at a movie theater. He used to come by. And he would say, "Hey, can I get a bucket of popcorn?" And he would get back out in his cop car, and he'd have popcorn while he was driving.
1: Are
0: and
1: you
0: doing
1: serious?
0: His rounds.
1: Yeah. That's amazing. You see, I've always done it the other way, where I brought like food from like Dollar General into the theater. Yeah. I've never really done it the other way, taking the food from the theater.
0: It's not a bad idea when the prices were a little bit less. But it's kind of funny. Can you imagine him detaining somebody? "Excuse me, sir, why do you have such greasy fingers?" "Oh, I just had buttered popcorn from the movie theater. Sorry about that."
1: Can you imagine if you're trying to apprehend an assailant?
0: You got buttery fingers. Jeez. Oh, gosh.
1: You think the coworker, like your partner's just like, "Dang it, Carl."
0: Oh, so we were talking about Neil the Seal yesterday, Brett, with Briscoe's Bowl.
1: Mm-hmm.
0: And Neil the Seal is a 2,200-pound seal in Tasmania, and he's become a real popular YouTube attraction. And it's over in Tasmania, and apparently the islanders, the people that live there absolutely love them. Not islanders, sorry. But the people absolutely love this seal. And he's back after, hibernating or wherever he was. He's back again.
1: Yeah.
0: And apparently he is... like when I was in junior high, Guido Iannetti on the playground. He would just was a bully. He was a punk, basically.
1: Right, right.
0: Yeah. So this seal actually likes to chew up orange cones. He bashes them. He climbs on cars. And he bounces up and down on
1: the
0: car. He bounces on the car like it's a teeter-totter, And you've got parents that are going up with their babies to try and get them to touch the seal. And it's I think that's the last thing I would do is bother Neil the Seal. So now I know what I'm doing when I go home. I'm going to stop off at the movie theater, get the buttered popcorn, and I'm going to start watching Neil the Seal episodes.
1: Hey, Neil, how's the zoo today? Fine.

0: 92.5. That's Morgan Wallen's new one. It's called Don't We? It's JD Justice here.
1: And Mandy Marshall.
0: Back. Holy cow, she's here.
1: I know. It feels like it's been years since I've been with you and on our mornings.
0: While you were gone,
1: yes.
0: I kept thinking we had initially said Wednesday, and then you said the 9th.
1: Mm-hmm. Yeah, that's what the doctors mandated.
0: Right. So I was kind of like, I was thinking you were coming back. I was promoting you back on Wednesday. So then I text Mandy, are you okay? Are you coming in today? And then I go back and I look and I had it Wednesday the 9th written down. No, it's Thursday is the 9th.
1: I feel like you were a little more serious than that. Because the funny thing was, I think I woke up at like 10. Oh, God, I slept in every day. It was beautiful.
0: I would have so done that.
1: So like, this is the text in sequential order. First one is like, hey, like, I'm ready to go. Woo. And then the next one is Mandy. If you weren't back on the 9th, I was not made aware. And then an hour later, you're like, oh, I'm a dork. Never mind. It's tomorrow.
0: Pretty similar. Yeah,
1: you were a little serious there for a second.
0: Well, you know, when it's official like that, you got to be careful how you say something.
1: Yeah, that was so funny.
0: It was funny.
1: I'm like, oh, he figured it out. Never mind. All right.
0: It's time for JD's randomness. These are random facts that could help you win the next trivia contest you play. Otherwise, well, they're just good old table fodder. Right?
1: What do you got for us today?
0: The U.S. state that has the most people speaking French at home is Maine. 3.9% of households in Maine speak French. Versus 3.5% in Louisiana. I would have thought that because that was a French settlement.
1: Yeah, you know, I would have thought Louisiana too because of the like Cajun.
0: Mm-hmm.
1: Like it was a, like kind of.
0: I love their
1: a mix mash.
0: I cannot
1: American.
0: Understand that drawl at all.
1: Oh, Cajun.
0: It's
1: hard.
0: Tough. Yeah,
1: isn't Cajun like a Boomhauer from? Gosh.
0: Pretty much. Boomhauer from.
1: What's the show? Oh, Hank Hill.
0: King
1: of the Hill.
0: King
1: there
0: of the
1: we
0: Hill.
1: Are.
0: There you go.
1: We got there eventually. I'm proud of us.
0: Boomhauer.
1: Yeah, dude. Okay.
0: James Bond was almost named James Secretin. I'm so glad they went with James
1: They call
0: Bond.
1: Me Secretin.
0: Secretin.
1: James Secretin. Yeah, it doesn't roll off the tongue, does it?
0: No, not quite. Do you know that saltwater taffy isn't made with any seawater?
1: It got not. Its That'd
0: name.
1: Be gross.
0: Yeah, I know. It got its name when a candy store in Atlantic City was flooded in 1883, and the owner offered saltwater taffy for sale. People liked the name, and it stuck.
1: Oh, I love that. That's funny. Oh, my gosh.
0: Random, I know, but they are true facts. It could help you win the next trivia contest you play. Good luck with that. And it's brought to you by our friends at Once Upon a Child in Battle Creek.
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7: I'm Mandy.
0: And this hour, we're going to be picking our winners with Longstreet Living and JD and Mandy seats out at the ballpark.
7: Oh, sweet. So you're going to be in home plate? That's two recliners. That means two tickets.
0: You got it. Two tickets. And we're going to do it twice. We got to pick two winners for Friday and Saturday.
7: Oh, nice. Oh, man. That's going to be so much fun.
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0: So when we're out there with Tim the beer guy, are we not going to give them away? We're going to sit in our seats?
7: I like that idea. Let's do
0: I
7: it.
0: I think so, too.
7: Free or fight gladiator Sorry. Style.
0: I'm not fighting anybody. I'm eating.
7: You know, I didn't think I'd win, but I'll fight really hard. I'll try really hard, JD.
0: Brat, hot dog, hamburger, yes, all three.
7: Oh, right.

0: just saw Megan Maroney doing a lipstick commercial.
1: Oh, you did?
0: Yeah.
1: Oh, I didn't see that.
0: And I cannot, for the life of me, I knew you'd ask me that. I was more into the fact that they did a kind of a close-up on her lips, and she's putting the lipstick on, and I'm like, wow. And then I'm like, oh, I didn't even know what brand that was.
1: You were not paying attention to the brand,
0: I was not paying attention,
1: you?
0: No. I was paying attention to Megan Maroney. But anyway, Win 98.5 with JD and Mandy in the morning.
1: Hey, JD's lady, I love you.
0: Listen, she gets it. She gets it. And it's funny because, like, if she sees somebody handsome, she'll tell me about it, too. That's totally fine.
1: Well, I'm kind of like in the same boat as you, though. I don't even know why I asked what brand, because I'm not going to be able to afford it. Yeah. I'm a wet and wild kind of girl.
0: Yes.
1: Oh, 99 cents?
0: Dollar store.
1: Yes.
0: There we go. Perfect. It'll last 3 seconds, but it'll be the best 3 seconds of the day.
1: I love the LA colors.
0: Uh-huh. There you go. So I am into this. You know, the Meta had this app out for a while where you could make yourself, an action figure, different things.
1: Oh, yeah, using like Meta AI. I think that's what we originally did that with.
0: Right. So they have now updated it, and you have a ton of selections up there now.
1: Oh, really?
0: So
1: what are some options?
0: I have been in it. There's the anime one. There's the the one where you can create somebody in the 1970s. You can make them look like they're in the 1970s. So I did a rock star one. I sent that one to you. So
1: yeah,
0: I've become a dork. People are getting annoyed with me because I'm taking pictures and sending them to them.
1: No, you posted a picture of this rock one, right? On our Facebook page?
0: I have not posted that one, no.
1: You really need to, because this face is what I imagine when you get up to go to the bathroom at 2 in the morning, and you know how we all stub our toe?
0: Yeah.
1: On like an end table or something like that. That's the face I imagine you would make. Yeah, so in this picture, he's like wearing a leather jacket. He's got the microphone, and he's like screaming into the microphone.
0: If you ever wondered what JD would look like with earrings, you could see him on there.
1: Hold up. There's earrings on this picture?
0: There's earrings on that picture.
1: I didn't even catch that.
0: Uh-huh.
1: I was just laughing at how you it's look constipated and the way as you're screaming. Oh, there is an earring. Oh,
0: and I don't know where they got that picture. Who has cords on their microphones anymore?
1: Oh, yeah, they still do.
0: Do they?
1: Yeah,
0: I didn't know.
1: Totally.
0: I thought a lot of them were getting rid of cords.
1: Now. Oh, no. Well, okay. Are we talking about an arena show or is it like a local band?
0: Arena show.
1: Yeah. It's probably going to be mostly cordless.
0: Yeah, I kind of figured.
1: Oh, but judging from this picture, though, I was imagining that you were like in a local punk band the way this looks.
0: That's pretty cool, right?
1: Yeah. I look like you have cords because you're broke.
0: I look like I could be I could be the lead singer singing, I can't drive 55.
1: I think Sammy's got something to say about that.
0: He probably does. So.
1: I can't drive 55 either, but that's because I got a lot of stuff going on with my car.
0: Yesterday, I'm sitting at my desk, and I'm a dork, okay? I mean, now they've got me hooked.
1: Okay.
0: So there's one where I took Tim the Beer Guy and I, they took Tim the Beer Guy and turned him into watching himself on a Zenith TV in 1976, and the news person is Tim the Beer Guy with a comb over.
1: That's pretty generous, you know.
0: Have you seen it?
1: That they gave him a comb over?
0: That's what he said. He laughed. He goes, I don't have enough hair for a comb over.
1: That's what I'm saying. I love it. Oh, my gosh.
0: You went and saw it, did you?
1: Oh, I'm looking at it right now. I got to see this. Hold up.
0: He loved it, though. He goes, oh my gosh. Great.
1: Hold up. What is going on right now? Aw, that's what he looked like if he had enough hair to comb over.
0: Yeah, he'd be the news guy.
1: This is funny. Yeah. This is hilarious.
0: I mean, it looks like that guy who takes the grease and just goes whoop, and swoops it over to the side.
1: You know, I'm not usually for using AI for creative endeavors, but like I've enjoyed this ride thus far.
0: There are so many other ones that you could do. There's a drawing you could put. You could have somebody draw you.
1: Yeah.
0: All I know is I'm not done messing around yet. We just wait.
1: I mean, there's a taxation for like power and like the water and the resources being used, but I think that was well used resources.
0: I think so. Yeah. I wonder how long it's going to be before Mandy walks in my office and goes, "Okay, JD, enough's enough."
1: Hey, I got like a needle at my desk. We could do this ear piercing right now.
0: No.
1: Come on, let's go, JD. Let's go.

0: 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Our good friend Brad Briscoe. And he is now looking at the Meta AI photo I created of Tim the Beer Guy watching himself on a Zenith TV in 1970s television. And he's got a nice comb over and he's doing the news.
1: He's even wearing a tie.
0: I know, right?
2: Oh, look at him go. Yeah. Okay.
0: So he told me he used to wear a suit when he first was in sales around here.
2: Oh, he did? Yeah. What happened? Because I never see him wear suits now.
0: Yeah, they lightened the dress code up.
2: Oh, I got you. I got you.
0: They didn't want to overdress their clients and things like that.
2: All right.
0: Yeah. And he was happy about that because he goes, it's more expensive to have suits.
2: right.
0: Can you hear him saying that?
2: I could hear him saying that.
0: Definitely hear him saying that. So what I love is that Brett is picking out the details in the photo that, you know, that's kind of what I'm having fun with is how well they put these things together, that AI puts this together. It's really well
2: done. Like, it's everything in the background. It gives you a sense of nostalgia, you know?
0: It really does. He's watching himself on TV. Wow. That's a Tim.
1: You know, and what's funny, there's a ashtray with a cigarette in it, and you don't see that at hardly anyone's house anymore.
0: No. I remember my grandpa used to have those around in his living room. So.
2: Oh, right.
0: Farmer, somebody he was saw a that, smoker.
2: You'd be judged.
0: Yeah. Oh, absolutely. Mm. You don't see those anymore.
2: Oh, you're a smoker, huh? I didn't know you were one of those people.
0: One of them people, yeah. You know, vaping's better, dude.
2: I don't know about that. See, everybody that's vaping is part of a experiment because we really don't know what those are doing either.
0: Why do I have a feeling they're going to have crystallizing the lungs or something?
2: Yeah. I heard something was like popcorn lung because of the heat of the oil.
0: All right. Well, now we're getting.
2: Oh, we
0: now
2: we're really going up.
0: We are really rolling off the rails here. But anyway, if you want to check off the photo and make it part of your day, because it, you know, everybody loves it when Tim the Beer Guy is on the air, and this is something that will start your day with a smile, because watching himself on TV is something that Tim the Beer Guy would do.
2: Oh yeah, yeah. How do you know he hasn't already?
0: I know. Who doesn't like to see themselves on TV though?
2: Well, it depends on how tight my shirt is and whether or not I like seeing myself on TV.
0: Yeah.
1: I don't think you'd be too happy to see yourself on TV if you were doing the perp walk.
2: The what? What's that?
1: That's where the cops walk you in front, arrest you, and walk you in front of the TV cameras.
0: Bad boys, bad boys. What you gonna do? What you gonna do when they come for you? Briscoe's Bowl is brought to you by Yeti Pie and Battle Creek. Order their new S'mores pizza today to dig into dessert unlike ever before, and find Yeti Pie on Facebook today for all of their other delicious menu options also. All right, what do you got for us, bud?
1: Well, you know, we're a very impatient society, right?
0: No.
2: Well, tell me right now. What's going on? Tell me.
1: We want instant everything, right?
0: Yeah.
1: Well, I guess it's translating over to the movies now, to the big screen, because people are losing their patience with long movies. New study conducted by a New York-based marketing group, FirmTalker, polled filmgoers across multiple generations and found that adults prefer a movie to be an average of 88 minutes.
0: 88 minutes.
2: Not 89. Yeah, not 87.
1: Yeah. What's that?
2: Not 89.
0: I can
2: not
0: remember.
2: Not 87.
0: I can remember.
1: Well, what it averaged out to, I think. So. Mm-hmm.
0: So I remember, too, that was the big deal. We used to have to watch our release times when I worked at a theater as a teenager.
2: Okay.
0: They would have them up there. Average was 120 minutes.
2: Oh, really?
0: Yeah, they could do 120 minutes or 126 minutes. And then they would have your clock out times for each time. So you were ready to transition the next crowd in.
2: Okay.
0: And it was very detailed.
2: Really?
0: Yeah. I remember that.
2: I didn't know so much went into it.
1: Mm-hmm. Gen Zers, it's even less. They say they need a movie to be no more than 82 minutes.
0: Okay. Who are you?
1: Okay. Baby boomers are still hanging in there for the movie marathons, though. Baby boomers say they're willing to sit for 93 minutes to watch a movie.
0: Why do I have to sit there and say that the Gen Zers are the ones that think that they're dictating this country from here on out? And everything that comes up is their idea, and they're going to tell you what they're going to do.
2: I mean, they're eventually going to be taking it, like when boomers and Gen X. I mean,
0: they're just going to let us die. One. That's what they're going to do. Oh, yeah, those people can die. Yeah.
1: There's a couple of movies that are really going to test that because Project Hail Mary.
0: Yeah.
1: It's 156 minutes long.
0: Who stars in that?
1: And then The Odyssey is getting ready to come out, which is getting a lot of publicity. That is 172 minutes long.
0: I'm okay with it.
2: Wow. And is this the Odyssey, like the epic? Like the Greek, or is this like something else?
0: It sounds like a space movie.
1: Yeah.
0: Well, all I know is that's enough time for me to eat my large buttered popcorn. And I'm happy with that.
2: Right.
0: I don't care how good the movie is.
2: This is an actual, the Odyssey is the epic from the Greek tale.
0: Mandy's into it now. Mandy's into it now. Yeah.
2: Odysseus, the king of Ithaca, embarks on a perilous journey to return home after the Trojan War.
0: Meanwhile,
1: I miss the 80s movies where 80s movies were like, they were like about an hour and 20 minutes, no more than that.
0: And they were campy.
1: Yeah.
0: I got you.
1: They kept your interest. Yeah.
0: All right. Meanwhile, news is coming up. And that is Brett Briscoe with that. We've got Morgan Wallen, too. What's the top story?
1: Coming up, we'll tell you about the new executive or the new advisory board for Battle Creek. Last night, they had their first meeting to talk about the detainment of 16-year-old Jeremiah Spearman, and we'll tell you what happened.
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1: 23rd and 24th, something like that.
2: No, my daughter Trinity has put away her pennies for that one.
1: Oh, I bet she has. It's JD and Mandy in the morning. We've got Brett Briscoe joining us, and you actually had missed a news story that you wanted to get out there. It happened on Lake Michigan. Tell us about it, man.
3: Yeah, there was a 2.9 on the Richter scale earthquake in Lake Michigan yesterday.
1: And when you talk about a 2.9, I never felt anything over here.
3: Mm-hmm. No.
1: At what point? No, they were shaking. Yeah, somebody probably just went, hey, somebody caught a big fish.
2: Right. Well, the Richter scale, like 7.0 and up, the ground physically rolls. But like a magnitude of 3.0 or less, it's kind of like a truck driving by. You barely notice it. Ah. Or you might think that fast food burrito you ate might have caused something.
1: Well, listen, that M80, whatever they were blowing off in my neighborhood on Friday night made me feel like it was an earthquake, for crying out loud. I've got a garden apartment, so I'm like below ground a little bit.
2: Yeah.
1: And they lit one of those bad boys off, and I was like, whoa!
2: And if you needed like a comparison, back in 2015, we had an earthquake that was in Galesburg. Okay. I don't know if anybody remembers that, but that magnitude was a 4.2.
1: Okay.
2: So it actually caused buildings to shake. That one was like a 4 mile deep into the earth plates. And
1: listen,
2: stuff like
1: it doesn't
2: that.
1: Have to happen again. I'm okay with it. All right. You know, if it stays like that, we're okay. 2.9 on the Richter scale. Okay. But I mean, you know, seriously, think of that.
3: Fortunately, we didn't need a tsunami warning out of it. So
1: not yet. Right. You hang in there.
2: Well, that was a 2.9. Yeah, the one that happened in Galesburg, that was felt in like Illinois, Indiana, Wisconsin, Ohio, and Michigan. So. Yeah, 2.9. That's not too bad.
1: We'll be okay with 2.9. You know what, though? I think we need to play the shake this morning.
2: Oh, here we go.
1: Just because of it, right?
3: Neil McCoy.
1: Neil McCoy, buddy.
3: Digging deep this

0: Sway 98.5. Shady and Mandy in the morning. That's the shake in honor of earthquake in Lake Michigan yesterday, 2.9. Not going to make fun of it because the last thing I want to do is rattle Mother Nature's cage.
1: Yeah, Michigan's always listening. Michigan's kind of like having Alexa.
0: She's got a problem.
1: She always knows what we're talking about.
0: She obviously has anxiety issues, and we're not going to rock the boat.
1: No, don't do
0: literally
1: that.
0: Rock the boat.
1: I see what you did there.
0: Yeah, see. Extended forecast is coming up on Wind 98.5.
1: Here's our news update. Good morning, Brett.
2: Good morning. The 20-year-old Haitian national accused of fatally stabbing his coworker during a workplace dispute at the Clemens food processing plant in Coldwater last week was in the United States illegally. That's according to federal immigration officials. Valmir Jimsley faces an open murder charge in the June 30th killing of 21-year-old Brandon Eduardo Velasquez Chavez at the Clemens food group. Chavez died at the scene despite life-saving efforts. Witnesses told police the two men argued over a knife on the production line before Jimsley allegedly chased Chavez and stabbed him in the back. He pled not guilty at his arraignment last week and remains in the Branch County Jail without bond. He is scheduled for a preliminary exam tomorrow. Calhoun County Sheriff's deputies arrested a 47-year-old man Wednesday morning after a homeowner used a live security camera feed and witnessed two intruders burglarizing his home on St. Mary's Lake Road. Deputies arrived within minutes, blocking a white sedan in the driveway and safely detaining the man and a 45-year-old woman who was later released pending a warrant request. A search of the vehicle uncovered multiple stolen items, including a television protruding from the trunk. The male suspect was taken to the Calhoun County Jail. The investigation is continuing. They're asking anyone with information to contact the Sheriff's Department. The newly formed Battle Creek Community Oversight Board met publicly for the first time last night to launch deliberations into the controversial police detainment of 16-year-old Jeremiah Spearman. However, the board's review is facing immediate criticism from community members and the family's legal counsel because it is strictly limited to only one of two separate encounters between the teenager and the Battle Creek Police Department. Spearman was stopped, handcuffed, and subsequently released twice within a 10-day span. First on June the 4th and then again on June the 14th while walking in the Washington Heights neighborhood. While the viral cell phone video and subsequent police body cam footage sparked intense public outrage over the June 14th incident, the family's attorney, Regina Jones, publicly questioned why the initial June 4th stop was excluded from the formal advisory review, leaving the community demanding broader accountability and transparency. Serving strictly in an advisory role to the city manager, the oversight board can only issue policy recommendations. It possesses no independent authority to overturn internal decisions or penalize department leadership, which currently maintains the officer acted within department policy. And a family's pet husky is being called a hero for saving a young child from a bear in Connecticut. Home security video shows the dog Bella running over across the yard and placing herself in between the bear and the young boy. The bear then appeared frightened and quickly turned away from the boy before sliding under a boat that was parked in the driveway. In sports, Tigers have now won 7 of 8. They beat the Athletics last night 6-1. They'll go for the series sweep tonight. Justin Verlander announced yesterday he will retire at the end of the season. He hasn't pitched since March due to injury. He was also chosen as the Legends pick for next weekend's All-Star game. Fox Sports says more than 30 million viewers tuned in to watch the U.S. men's soccer team take on Belgium Monday night. They say viewership during that match peaked at 36.8 million. And the Battle Jacks and Growlers will both get back to action tomorrow night with home games following the All-Star break. For Win 98.5, I'm Brett Briscoe.
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8: Southwest Michigan weather. More clouds and sunshine today. A little more humid, still warm with a high up around 84. And a chance of showers and thunderstorms. Better chance of storms to be later this afternoon, and some of those could be on the strong side. Tonight, partly cloudy. Some areas of fog developing. Low temperature right around 64. For Friday, partly cloudy. Just an isolated inland shower. High temperature up around 87. Weekend looks great and warm. Lots of sunshine. Highs in mid to upper 80s. I'm Storm's Mate Meteorologist Matt Kirkwood, tracking Southwest Michigan's weather.
1: Thank you very much, Matt. The current temperature is 68 degrees. It's currently 741 with J.D. and Mandy in the morning.
0: Hey, we got to pick our next winners for J.D. and Mandy's seats at the Battle Jacks tomorrow night and Saturday, don't we?
1: Oh, let's do that.
0: All right, we'll do that next. Hang in there. It's John Morgan at Win 98.5.

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1: Rocky Mountain Low.
0: I don't know what it is, but I always want to say Rocky Mountain Road.
2: I do.
0: It's Corey Kent and Cole Wetzel. 7:50 info from Music Row coming up in a couple of minutes. But before we get into that, is this Deborah? Is this Deborah?
2: Hello, Debbie.
0: Hang on. I think she's on
2: here. Oh, I hope we didn't lose her. Did we lose her?
0: I don't know.
2: Hold on, JD. Oh, no.
0: She's not liking something here.
2: Yeah, because she's got those seats coming to her for the Battle Jacks.
0: Yeah. Hi, is this Deborah?
3: Yes, it is.
0: Hi, Deborah. This is JD Justice.
2: And Mandy Marshall. How are you feeling this morning?
3: What?
2: Huh?
3: Yeah. I'm feeling fabulous. How are you this morning?
0: Oh, that's, you know what? Just her saying that has woke me up.
2: I know, crying out loud,
0: it's usually us who has to wake everybody up.
2: It feels so good to be back and making somebody's day.
3: You just woke me up, and I'm really excited and happy about it.
0: You're
2: about to be happier.
0: Yes, you are, because we're putting you in JD and Mandy's Reed Rocker Recliners, luxury style baseball.
2: Yeah.
0: How about that? Woo-hoo! You're going to the Battle Jacks.
2: You're a queen, Deborah.
0: You're
2: going
0: to get free food and drink, not alcohol, but you can get a soda.
3: okay.
0: Your food's covered. You're going to be in two Reed Rocker recliners with Longstreet Living and Marshall. And you're also in the running to win those two Reed Rocker recliners on August 6th, the final home game. How about that?
3: Well, that's amazing, because I'm getting older and I need those recliners.
2: No, right? Oh, man.
0: So,
3: and you know what? I'll share one with Sister Sherry.
0: Well, there you go,
2: Sherry
0: Deborah. Sherry is Deborah's sister. Yeah. Sherry. We forgot about that.
2: Yeah.
0: How about that?
2: Sherry.
0: I know, right? We also need to congratulate Kim Vershargan. Kim is from Galesburg. She has won tickets for tomorrow night. So Friday night, Kim Vershargan is going. Saturday night, Deborah Dykens has won the Reed Rocker Recliners.
2: Nice.
0: I mean, there is absolutely...
2: Just don't fall asleep, okay?
0: There is absolutely nothing better than watching baseball in luxury.
2: Those Reed Rocker Recliners, oh, those are so comfy. Don't fall asleep.
0: They bring the food to you. I mean, can't beat it.

0: 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There's a throwback tune. Perfect.
1: I forgot that one. Wow.
0: By the way, again, congratulations to Kim. She is from Galesburg. She is going tomorrow night in JD and Mandy's seats at the Battle Jacks. And then also congratulations to Deborah. She is going on Saturday night to the Battle Jacks with Longstreet Living in Marshall. I mean, that's awesome. These Reed Rocker recliners. You saw them.
1: Oh, I know. Oh, they're beautiful. I'm kind of jealous. Well, you're going to be the envy of the whole ballpark, aren't they?
0: I still think the night that Beer Guy's out there on Tuesday, you and I are sitting out there. That's all there is to
1: Let's
0: we're
1: do
0: gonna
1: it.
0: Sit in
1: yes.
0: Them. And we're gonna preside over Tim the Beer Guy as he does all the work.
1: I love it.
0: It's
1: going to
0: be
1: it.
0: Great.
1: Oh,
0: it's time
1: gosh.
0: For info from Music Row. It is brought to you by CarQuest Auto Parts of Battle Creek. What do you got for me, girl?
1: Well, Megan Maroney's new dog, his name is Boots with a fur.
0: Mm-hmm.
1: Yeah, oh, with a fur. Yeah, I did say that right.
0: Boots with the fur.
1: Yeah, okay. Kind of like the line from the Florida song, Low.
0: Mm-hmm.
1: She was trying to decide between Boots or Lorraine because of her son waiting for on the rain. Sounds like Lorraine. Aw, isn't that cute?
0: That is cute. I don't know. I just want to see her lipstick commercial again.
1: Oh, my gosh. Get off that. That's it. All right, Boots. Take down JD.
0: The state of Oklahoma has officially proclaimed July 8th as Toby Keith Day. The late, great Toby passed away a couple of years ago. Yesterday would have been his 65th birthday. So Governor Kevin Stitt presented Toby's daughter, Crystal, with the proclamation.
1: Oh, that's so sweet. Oh.
0: That is info from Music Row on Win 98.5.
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1: Oh, right. Yeah. There's been a lot of lit lately.
0: Thank goodness you're back, because I don't have to do the memes anymore.
1: How were they? I wish I would have had a recording of what they sounded like.
0: They were fantastic. They were the best ever. I'm serious.
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0: No, if I could brush it off any way I could, because maybe we had a guest or something, yeah. I did it. I was like, I'll just make the guest sponsored by Hit Him Here.
1: Oh, I love it. Oh, my gosh. Hopefully it's not too bad today.

0: 98.5 with JD and Mandy in the morning. Thank you so much. That is Luke Combs, Be By You. And by the way, if you haven't heard it enough this morning, Mandy, we're really happy to have you back. Thank you so much.
1: Oh, thank you.
0: Yeah. I mean, I know that everybody. You were off. I know. Well, we all missed you. I mean, it was, you get used to people.
1: Yeah.
0: Because first of all, when Julianne's in here, she does a fantastic job.
1: Oh, I love
0: right?
1: Julianne.
0: However, she doesn't know my personality just yet, where you just know me.
1: So what was it like when I wasn't here then?
0: Was it like? Boy, yeah. It takes a little bit. I got to think before I speak, you know.
1: Where with you should always do that. Well,
0: no, why would I do that? I have you here.
1: Oh, my gosh. Because I never think when I speak.
0: That's right. See, and we had some great topics come up, and all I said was, oh, man, Mandy's missing this. She would love
1: Mandy's
0: this.
1: Missing out.
0: Like, for instance, one of the things we talked about was some big mistakes that you can make on a first date.
1: Oh, right. Okay.
0: And I thought Mandy would be here. She would tell me all of the mistakes the dudes have made on their first date. But she ends up dating them anyway.
1: Yes. Well, before going to my guy, Terry, I had promised myself I would start asking for W-2s on the first date.
0: Do you work? Mm-hmm. Yes, I do. Okay, wonderful. Do you drive a car? Yes, I do. Wonderful. Do you have your own place or do you live with your parents? I live with mom and dad.
1: Well, I keep my parents company.
0: But you work and drive. Yes. Okay, you're a candidate.
1: Actually,
0: okay.
1: I missed one. What is your annual income? And I know what you're thinking, asking that. I know what you're thinking because, listen, if it is over $50,000, nope. I was with somebody who was from a more wealthy family, and he was an interesting one.
0: Well, oh, boy.
1: I'm like, let's stay a farmer. Mid-level, you know.
0: Sounds good to me.
1: Stay with my people.
0: All right. By the way, some of the biggest mistakes you can make on a first date. Turning the conversation into a one-person podcast. You got to ask questions, all right? And then listen to them, all right?
1: Can we print that one up and hang it over by Tim's area here
0: over
1: in the
0: there?
1: Studio?
0: Yeah. Mm-hmm. Okay. You better knock it off. He was so excited that you were back. He told me that he's going over to Yoder's to get you your apple fritter as your welcome back.
1: Oh, really?
0: Well, not now. After you assaulted him about these things. I mean, come on.
1: Oh, come on. I like to think he misses my mouth. Like, my sass is fun. It's shenanigan sass. It's not like I'm going to punch you in the face, Mandy, kind of sass, right?
0: Notice how I'm looking off
1: JD?
0: over here.
1: JD?
0: I'm looking over there.
1: JD?
0: Yeah.
1: Hi. Over here.
0: Yeah, okay, yeah. Win 98.5, good morning. You still will probably get your fritter.

0: Slow Cash and Wrong Hearts. That's their latest song. It's JD and Mandy in the morning at 8 to 19. It was interesting because Alan Parrish came in yesterday.
1: Oh, I love him.
0: Yeah. And he had a nasty sunburn. He goes, don't look at my mug.
1: Oh, he did?
0: Yeah.
1: Oh.
0: So apparently he isn't paying attention to how to apply your sunscreen the way you're supposed to. So apparently
1: what?
0: A whopping 77% of people miss the bridge of their nose. And a lot of people also miss the sides of the bridge of their nose.
1: I never thought about that.
0: 14% of people miss their eyelids.
1: Mm-hmm.
0: All right. I mean, it's like that guy that drives around out on the farm and he's got the farmer tan, you know, from his shirt sleeve down to his arm. He's got
1: my brother Chad.
0: Yeah.
1: And everybody in Scott's is like, yeah, I can confirm.
0: Right.
1: His brother.
0: So they're always saying to make sure that you apply all parts of your body that are going to be exposed.
1: Wow.
0: Yeah. And, okay. And apparently a lot of us don't do that. We just spray on and go. And we look like what do they say? We look like a raccoon. If you've got your sunglasses on and you take your sunglasses off and they're white all the way around.
1: Oh, yeah, right, right.
0: And then everything else is darker.
1: A reverse raccoon.
0: Yeah, you got it, the reverse raccoon.
1: Oh, yeah. And you can definitely tell that I do not miss my eyelids. I'm very thorough.
0: Yeah.
1: When it comes to using lotion, because you can see me crying like I watched a Lifetime movie.
0: Oh.
1: I hate when you get the lotion in your eyes.
0: Well, that's because you start sweating and it rolls in there.
1: Oh, yeah.
0: That's one of the
1: reasons. I hate that. Don't like it.
0: 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All right, Dandy One, what do you got?
1: You know, I always thought I could try to get into golf, but I always thought golf would be really difficult for me. I mean, you play golf, don't you, JD?
0: Not like I used to, no. But
1: no.
0: I would like to pick it back up again.
1: Well, I think I would be able to do it if I just had the right mindset, right?
0: Mm-hmm.
1: And, you know, had the right method for me to be able to play.
0: Yes, so you're not going to be very good unless you get out there about 3 to 4 times a week and you practice.
1: Oh, okay. You know, and I was thinking I could use the pizza method.
0: What's the pizza method?
1: You've never heard of the pizza method? I thought you played golf. Well, you see, you think about golf the way you would think about pizza. Like, every pizza is a personal pizza if you try hard and you believe in yourself. Just take that to golf.
0: Okay, I got you. I got you.
1: Oh, my God.
0: I got you. All right. All right.
1: Oh, my gosh.
0: Hit them here. Check them out in Battle Creek today. Golf bays and baseball cages. Phew. Thank God it's you doing it now, not me.
1: Oh, yeah?
0: Mandy.Marshall at WinCountry.com.
1: And everybody else is like, God, I wish. Can she have another surgery, please?
0: Oh, no. Okay, we loved having her back until now.
1: All right.
0: Win98.5.
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0: post and put that up there, telling everybody what was going on.
1: I was thinking about, like, man, I'm going to be gone a while. That was when I realized it was going to be like 2 weeks that they wanted me off work for this.
0: Yeah.
1: And then, like, I'm like, I don't need that long. But then I showered and shaved, and that became an Olympic sport.
0: Yeah.
1: And like, well, maybe the doctor's onto something. And I should probably just lay down.
0: What
1: right?
0: did I tell you before I left? Don't do a JD and come back in 3 weeks after you had your chest open. All right, just don't do that.
1: I was going to try, right?
0: All right, I know you were. So the best part about this is you shared with me that your guy went out, disappeared on you. And
1: yeah,
0: he
1: this
0: came
1: was
0: back.
1: Yesterday.
0: Aww.
1: He said he had to go get some groceries and a couple of things. So then he ends up coming back, and there was like a couple of carloads. But when he walked in the door that last time, he had roses for me.
0: Aww.
1: They're so sweet.
0: That's so sweet. You know, I had a friend of mine. He was an elderly gentleman. His name was Richard.
1: Mm-hmm.
0: Richard was known for, if anything can happen, it's going to happen to Richard. All right.
1: So does Richard cause his own problems?
0: Richard does cause his own problems.
1: Oh,
0: yes.
1: Oh boy. Here
0: so
1: we go.
0: He shows up and he's driving around town and he sees this trailer out there with a ton of flowers in it.
1: Oh, that's
0: and
1: sweet.
0: It was like bouquets for, you know, $10. So
1: that's an amazing price, even in a gas station.
0: Yeah. I mean, this wasn't the gas station.
1: Yeah.
0: So he pulls off to the side of the road. He picks him up and he gets home and he, you know, he always called his wife Mama, you know.
1: Aww.
0: And he goes, Mama, look what I got for you. And she goes, oh, my gosh. She goes, they look like funeral flowers. And he goes, well, yeah, the funeral was getting rid of their bouquets, so I bought one for $10. He bought funeral parlor flowers for $10 for his lady.
1: Oh, my gosh. Oh, my. So was she still enjoying the flowers, or did that ruin it for her?
0: I think it was a little bit of a letdown. Yeah. I mean. Well, you always say I never bring you anything, so there you go.
1: Well, he bought a dozen flowers and a haunted spirit, an apparition. Well, here's the thing. She has flowers, and she'll never be alone.
0: She did say that
1: because
0: they lasted.
1: Because there's a ghost there now.
0: Yeah, she did say they lasted longer than most flowers do.
1: Oh, see what I'm talking about?
0: So, well, they must be preserved with the same thing that is a body, I guess, right?
1: Can you do a flower possession? Exorcism?
2: Good morning. The 20-year-old Haitian national accused of fatally stabbing his coworker during a workplace dispute at the Clemens food processing plant in Coldwater last week was in the United States illegally. That's according to federal immigration officials. Valmir Jimsley faces an open murder charge in the June 30th killing of 21-year-old Brandon Eduardo Velasquez Chavez at the Clemens Food Group. Chavez died at the scene despite life-saving efforts. Witnesses told police the two men argued over a knife on the production line before Jimsley allegedly chased Chavez and stabbed him in the back. He pled not guilty at his arraignment last week and remains in the Branch County Jail without bond. He is scheduled for a preliminary exam tomorrow. Calhoun County Sheriff's deputies arrested a 47-year-old man Wednesday morning after a homeowner used a live security camera feed and witnessed two intruders burglarizing his home on St. Mary's Lake Road. Deputies arrived within minutes, blocking a white sedan in the driveway and safely detaining the man and a 45-year-old woman who was later released pending a warrant request. A search of the vehicle uncovered multiple stolen items, including a television protruding from the trunk. The male suspect was taken to the Calhoun County Jail. The investigation is continuing. They're asking anyone with information to contact the Sheriff's Department. Several people were injured. A northbound I-94 had to be closed after a single vehicle rollover accident last night. At around 7 p.m., the Portage Department of Public Safety Fire Division was dispatched to the crash on northbound U.S. 131 just north of I-94. When they arrived, crews located an SUV that had sustained extensive damage after rolling over. Several occupants required medical evaluation and treatment, including some with significant injuries. Northbound U.S. 131 was shut down during the incident and remained closed while the Michigan State Police conducted their investigation. Traffic was detoured from northbound U.S. 131 to eastbound I-94. And singer Bonnie Tyler has died at the age of 75. Once

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1: It's Chase Matthews, darling. It's Win 98.5 with JD and Mandy in the morning. It's 8:32. So when you were out, we had a lot of people inquiring. And then, of course, you did your

0: Back in May, she'd been rushed to a hospital for emergency intestinal surgery in Portugal. She was temporarily placed in an induced coma to help her recovery. The UK-born platinum-selling recording artist was perhaps best known for her hit Total Eclipse of the Heart, which has been viewed on YouTube over a billion times. In sports, Tigers have now won 7 of 8. They beat the Athletics last night at Comerica 6-1. They'll go for the series sweep tonight. Justin Verlander announced he will retire at the end of the season. He was also chosen as the Legends pick for next week's All-Star game. And Fox Sports says an average of 30 million people tuned in to watch the U.S. versus Belgium World Cup match on Monday, with viewership peaking at 36.8 million viewers. 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
3: Southwest Michigan weather.
4: More clouds in the picture today, and we'll have a chance of some showers and isolated thunderstorm as possible. Otherwise warm and humid with a high up around 84. Tonight, partly cloudy, some areas of fog, and a low right around 64. For Friday, partly cloudy, about a 20% chance of an inland shower, high temperature of 85. Into the weekend, beautiful conditions, lots of sunshine, and pleasant with high temperatures in the mid to upper 80s. I'm Storm Team 8 meteorologist Matt Kirkwood, tracking Southwest Michigan's weather.
5: Thank you very much for that update, Matt. The current temperature is 71 degrees. It's JD and Mandy in the morning.
6: We've got Lee Price on the way and that great duet from Ella Langley and Morgan Wallen. Hang in there.

0: Country, Win 98.5, and Lee Bryce with One of Them Girls. How you doing? It's JD.
1: And Mandy.
0: Now, by the way, yesterday, I'm getting you caught up here. There was a huge announcement with Krispy Kreme donuts, which, do they have one in, like, Kalamazoo? I know they don't have one here in Battle
1: Creek. There used to be one. If it's still there, I'm not so sure.
0: Listen, it's hard to compete against Sweetwater. That's all there is to it.
1: Oh, I know. Sweetwater's amazing. Yeah.
0: Great client, too. We love them. But I wanted to let you know that they have this new thing called Girl Scout Cookie Donuts.
1: Wait, what?
0: So there's Thin Mint donuts with chocolate icing, cookie crumbles, dark chocolate chips, and a cool mint drizzle.
1: Ooh, yum.
0: And remember, they still put their sugar over their original donut, right? So lemon ups, that's filled with lemon ice cream and just lemon cream and covered in lemon icing.
1: Ooh.
0: And I know you're a Samoa. Yes. That's the chocolate covered donut topped with caramel and coconut.
1: And ice cream, right?
0: Mm-hmm. Well, I don't know about ice cream. Yeah.
1: I want to put ice cream on it now. Well, I wouldn't. It never occurred to me to put some ice cream on top of a donut until you.
0: Listen, I have watched Krispy Kreme make their donuts. Anybody who's been into a Krispy Kreme, you've seen that, right?
1: Mm-hmm.
0: Where basically the donuts go and then it just drip the sugary frosting down.
1: Right.
0: All over the top.
1: It's a waterfall.
0: It's just seeped in it. Yes. And I'm like, yes.
1: It's a glucose waterfall.
0: It really is. So my thought is with the Krispy Kreme Girl Scout donuts.
1: Mm-hmm.
0: You might not want to get coffee along with that. You're going to be fine with just a sugar high.
1: Don't you think? Maybe you do decaf that day. Just saying.
0: That milk will taste good with it, though.
1: Oh, it would. I want a donut. I want to put ice cream on it.
0: I wouldn't be able
1: Sounds like an amazing idea.
0: You do that, you're not going to be able to move for a week.

0: That's Luke Combs in Days Like This. It's Win 98.5 with JD and Mandy in the morning. Again, we got a car story that you have something new going on.
1: Well, the thing was, while I was out, it was actually kind of scary because I don't have you and all our friends that listen to us every morning keeping me on the straight and narrow, making sure that, you know, I survive
0: right
1: myself.
0: Absolutely.
1: Yeah.
0: And so the lights, we all know that the lights are on our dash all the time, but there's something new going on.
1: Yeah, I'm like Ash Ketchum from Pokemon. I try to catch all the lights. I got to catch them all.
0: So now you got a blinking light going on.
1: Well, that's the thing. You know, it's not a new light. It's a blinking light. And that got me thinking while I was driving this morning coming to work. You know, my boyfriend has like this really fancy like coffee maker.
0: Mm-hmm.
1: I wonder if the blinking means I'm not in trouble. It means that, you know, things are okay. We just we don't have a coffee or quote unquote accident yet.
0: Well, right? I do have somebody who fixes cars for a living. He's got a race car.
1: Oh,
0: he's
1: yeah,
0: on the
1: maybe
0: phone.
1: He can help me out.
0: We'll ask him about that. Right now, it's time for the JD Justice Files.
1: Yep, that's thanks to our friends at IBEW Local 445, the country's best kept secret in the workforce. So find out how you can join the Brotherhood and work a trade today by visiting them online at IBEW445.com.
0: Are you good at the Scottish accent?
1: Oh, no. That's a difficult one to master, actually.
0: Okay. Well, we're going to go to Scotland for this one. Police in Oban, Scotland have charged a man after he grabbed two live seagulls.
1: Oh, my
0: gosh.
1: And
0: used them to assault someone. Police haven't explained exactly how the birds were involved, but the good news is that the seagulls were not injured.
1: Well, that's good for the seagulls.
0: Ironically, seagulls are usually the ones attacking people, especially anyone carrying food near the beach. I don't think you've seen that. Did you know that the best defense against aggressive seagulls is yelling at them loudly? So basically, do what you did to the turkey that one time.
1: Oh, yeah.
0: And instead of trying to fight you, the seagulls will fly away.
1: Oh, really?
0: Yeah.
1: I don't know. With my luck, they might actually try to attack me worse.
0: Could be. And
1: that's what that turkey did.
0: I will say, hurting them is definitely against the law. But you can now check dual-wielding seagulls off your 2026 bingo card.
1: So why is it that, like, the seagulls are involved in a crime and they're not an accomplice?
0: Right. I mean, they should
1: they
0: be punished.
1: They could have been a part of it.
0: They should have been punished. They could have had a conversation with the guy ahead of time.
1: Yeah,
0: I mean, and could have had this all decided.
1: I have a bone to peck with them, you know?
0: Don't!
1: You missed me.
0: That's another edition of the JD Justice File. So if you're feeling down about yourself today, you can look up in the mirror and go, well, at least I'm not this seagull-wielding guy.
1: Well, caw-caw to that. I don't know if that's the noise I make.
0: We're 98.5.
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0: So we are about ready to boogie out of here. But before we go, you know, Mandy's got that blinking light thing going on. But we do have a guy who fixes race cars
1: on the phone
0: so right
1: he can,
0: now.
1: He can help me out. Actually dangerous when I don't come to work.
9: My boyfriend, he has like a really fancy coffee maker. And when it's brewing, it flashes. So that means I don't have an accident yet, but it might be working on an accident.
0: Yeah, I was going to say, or your car is brewing up a shutdown.
1: Yes.
10: Yeah, that's true.
1: You think I'm in trouble?
10: No.
1: No.
10: You could take it to one of them auto specialists, and they could check your light out. It could be a filter is getting clogged, or maybe an injectors going bad or something.
1: Oh, right. Okay. Maybe I got to check out Jeremiah at Muffler Man in Battle Creek, huh?
10: Yes.
1: I'm coming for you.
0: All right.
1: Coming for you, Jeremiah.
0: Jeremy will love to see you. Yeah. Jeremy will love to see you.
10: Yep.
0: All right, so, buddy.
10: Brighten his day.
0: You got
1: there
0: it.
1: There you go. That check I'll write him will brighten his day.
0: You got it, right? Hey, we are powered by Roach Home Improvement, the big name in roofing and siding for Southwest Michigan. We will be back tomorrow morning. It'll be a Friday, which means
1: apple fritters and
0: Yay!
1: Tim the beer guy. Okay.
0: Really excited.
1: Right. So am I for that apple fritter.
0: In the meantime, go to the Win98.5 Facebook page and check out the AI-created Tim the Beer Guy photo that I created yesterday for him.
1: Yeah, I got to know what you think of this one. It's a little weird looking.
0: You know what, though? I think you would actually like to have that comb over that's on that photo.
1: Yeah, maybe I'll get him a little toupee from Amazon.
0: Oh. I dare you. I dare you.
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That is Morgan Wallen with Don't We on Your Country Win 98.5. Happy almost weekend. It's Friday Eve. My name is Hannah. We're going to play you some Bailey Zimmerman. Coming up here in just a few minutes. Right now, it's Brett Young on Win.

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12: More clouds in the picture today, and we'll have a chance of some showers and isolated thunderstorm as possible. Otherwise, warm and humid with a high up around 84. Tonight, partly cloudy, some areas of fog, and a low right around 64. For Friday, partly cloudy, about a 20% chance of an inland shower, high temperature of 85. Into the weekend, beautiful conditions, lots of sunshine, and pleasant with high temperatures in the mid to upper 80s. I'm Storm Team 8 meteorologist Matt Kirkwood, tracking southwest Michigan's weather.

of July dreams. So sad it's over, honestly. Hey, big congratulations to Lauren Elena and Chase Matthew. This song just continuing to climb the charts. It's a banger, so they deserve it. It's called All My Exes. On Win.

was storming through the house that day, and I could tell she was leaving. And I thought, oh, she'll be back, till she turned around and pointed at the wall and said,

0: It is your country, Win 98.5, where we are very much looking forward to hanging with you on Tuesday. The Battle Creek Battle Jack's going to have a salute to service night on Tuesday. And Tim the Beer Guy is going to be there. He's going to be letting the first 98 fans get in free. They are taking on their rival, the Kalamazoo Growlers, at 7:05. So make sure to go and join for salute to service night. He's also going to be upgrading fans to JD and Mandy's seats. There's going to be specials. It's going to be a good night. We'll see you on Tuesday.
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K-5. He's opening up saying he doesn't really have any, like, good friends in country music. He's more friends with athletes. What the heck, guys? Go be friends with Kane. He's so nice. It is Win 98.5 with Shavuzzi. 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

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That one's called Rocky Mountain Low. 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Love all the different vibes in country right now. 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
3: Michigan weather. More clouds in the picture today, and we'll have a chance of some showers and isolated thunderstorm as possible. Otherwise, warm and humid with a high up around 84. Tonight, partly cloudy, some areas of fog, and a low right around 64. For Friday, partly cloudy, about a 20% chance of an inland shower, high temperature of 85. Into the weekend, beautiful conditions, lots of sunshine, and pleasant with high temperatures in the mid to upper 80s. I'm Storm Team 8 meteorologist Matt Kirkwood, tracking Southwest Michigan's weather.

All right, who wants a margarita? Swin 98.5. You can't tease us during the summer with a song about margaritas. Like, we're going to want to get to drinking. See what I did there? It's the name of this one. It's Zach John King. On Wind.

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Serial City Screen Printing, we got to give it up to them for helping us get a bunch of merch in your hands. They are our on-the-road sponsor. So how that works is if we are hanging out somewhere, we're bringing a prize wheel, and you could be winning free merch because of them. So big thank you to our amazing friends over there at Serial City Screen Printing.

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1: 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So sad to hear about him and his wife. I liked them. 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Here's I Ain't Coming Back.

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0: Tuesday, July 14th, it's Salute to Service Night at the Par. 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
13: Southwest Michigan weather.
14: A chance of scattered showers and thunderstorms as we go through our Thursday. Partly cloudy skies with highs in the low to mid 80s. The chance of rain dissipates tonight. We'll have some areas of fog with a low temperature in the mid 60s. Isolated inland showers are a possibility for Friday. Otherwise, look for partly cloudy skies with highs in the mid 80s. Remaining warm and quiet throughout the weekend, temperatures sticking in the 80s. Increasing into the 90s next week, a heat wave is likely to settle in. Tracking Southwest Michigan's weather, I'm Storm 2-8 meteorologist Scott Larson.

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That is Luke Combs on Your Country. 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Happy National Dimples Day. Is there anything cuter than a baby with dimples? Like, I have cuteness aggression right now. I'm just thinking about it. 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

0: That is Kojo with The Fall on Your Country Win 98.5. It is Hannah. Do not forget that every Wednesday, JD and Mandy are picking a new winner to sit in their seats at a Battle Jack's home game. And I'm talking, these seats are nice. They are Rita Rocker recliners. You get food service. 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

with Wrong Hearts on Your Country. When 98.5, it's Hannah heading the heck out of here. Have a great rest of your Thursday, and I'll be back to hang tomorrow on Friday. Gonna leave you with Tucker Wetmore. 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
17: Southwest Michigan weather.
18: A chance of scattered showers and thunderstorms as we go through our Thursday. Partly cloudy skies with highs in the low to mid 80s. The chance of rain dissipates tonight. We'll have some areas of fog with a low temperature in the mid 60s. Isolated inland showers are a possibility for Friday. Otherwise, look for partly cloudy skies with highs in the mid-80s. Remaining warm and quiet throughout the weekend, temperatures sticking in the 80s. Increasing into the 90s next week, a heat wave is likely to settle in. Tracking Southwest Michigan's weather, I'm Storm 2-8 meteorologist Scott Larson.

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10: A chance of scattered showers and thunderstorms as we go through our Thursday. Partly cloudy skies with highs in the low to mid 80s. The chance of rain dissipates tonight. We'll have some areas of fog with a low temperature in the mid 60s. Isolated inland showers are a possibility for Friday. Otherwise, look for partly cloudy skies with highs in the mid 80s. Remaining warm and quiet throughout the weekend, temperatures sticking in the 80s. Increasing into the 90s next week, a heat wave is likely to settle in. tracking Southwest Michigan's weather, I'm Storm Team 8 meteorologist Scott Larson.

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9: Southwest Michigan weather. A chance of scattered showers and thunderstorms as we go through our Thursday. Partly cloudy skies with highs in the low to mid 80s. The chance of rain dissipates tonight. We'll have some areas of fog with a low temperature in the mid 60s. Isolated inland showers are a possibility for Friday. Otherwise, look for partly cloudy skies with highs in the mid 80s. Remaining warm and quiet throughout the weekend, temperatures sticking in the 80s. Increasing into the 90s next week, a heat wave is likely to settle in. Tracking Southwest Michigan's weather, I'm Storm 2 meteorologist Scott Larson.

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way to start off a Thursday, Rocky Mountain Low. Corey Kent, Cole Wetzel on your Country Wind 98.5. I saw a video of Kip Moore and Jackson Dean doing a Heavens to Betsy. And now I know why I like both artists, because it sounded amazing. It was on Instagram. Beer Money, Kip Moore on a Thirsty Thursday. Hopefully you're doing well. And as usual, thanks for listening. How you doing? Wind 98.5.

0: Come on, Mr. Kip Moore, everybody, with some beer money. I saw a guy, bless his heart, walking down Capitol Avenue in Beckley with about 8 bags, garbage bags. I'm like, well, that's a lot. Oh, those are cans. Yeah, it's getting close to Friday. Hardy, Eric Church, Morgan Wallen, and Mr. Tim McGraw with MacArthur. I'm saying Mr. a lot today because I'm Mr.
1: My name's John MacArthur, and I work this dirt.

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0: Tuesday, July 14th, it's Salute to Service Night at the Par. 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
4: Southwest Michigan weather.
5: A chance of scattered showers and thunderstorms as we go through our Thursday. Partly cloudy skies with highs in the low to mid 80s. The chance of rain dissipates tonight. We'll have some areas of fog with a low temperature in the mid 60s. Isolated inland showers are a possibility for Friday. Otherwise, look for partly cloudy skies with highs in the mid-80s. Remaining warm and quiet throughout the weekend, temperatures sticking in the 80s. Increasing into the 90s next week, a heat wave is likely to settle in. Tracking Southwest Michigan's weather, I'm Storm 2 meteorologist Scott Larson.

Have you ever read a story and you're like, wow, how does that happen? But it does happen. Well, I was reading a story on ABC News about a toddler who was declared dead. February 8th, there was a Super Bowl party when police were called to a house in Arizona for an unresponsive child in the pool. It was later taken to the hospital where it was declared dead. The doctor declared it dead, even though a nurse said, I think I feel a pulse, and other people there thought they saw the child breathing. Doctor still declared the baby as dead. And when the nurse said, I think I feel a pulse, the doctor said, I'm the doctor. I went to school. You do your thing. I'll do mine. Now, that's not the typical response. Most doctors are very helpful, but they declared the child dead. He was 18 months old. And when they went to retrieve the body at the morgue, the cold room, they found him alive. Yeah, he was air transported to another hospital. He's since made strides, but they think he's going to have physical therapy. But man, straight for the heart, Scott. Yeah, I know. It's crazy. The world is crazy. Alexandra Kay on.

You can relate to that song, right? You've got to go through a lot of the wrong people to get to the right people, unless you're like your grandma and grandpa who met in high school, fell in love, and they're still together, right? Well, there's movies about that, at least. Lainey Wilson, Wild Flowers, Wild Horses.

0: Thomas Rhett on your Country Win 98.5. You remember the Police Academy movies? The guy that can make all the sound effects with his mouth, and I think there was another guy that said, "Don't worry, be happy," played musical instruments. Well, I came across this video from this guy from France who can do this, just his mouth, no instruments. And I feel like I should rap or talk over it because it's so cool. Well, I was going to try. Where are you going? What are you going to do when they come for you? Bad boys, bad boys. Well, you get the idea. You get the idea, right? It's a silly Thursday. Stick around. Some great country music coming up on Win 98.5.
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0: Ride, love the passion. My favorite song, George Burge, Luke Bryan on your country, Win 98.5. Have you ever heard of type 2 fun? Not type 2 diabetes, that's a different story. Type 2 fun. Well, I'll explain to you what type 2 fun is. But first, a little Morgan Wallen and Posty Post on a goofy Thursday. I ain't coming back.
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Well, you've heard of type 2 diabetes, which is no fun, but have you heard of type 2 fun? It's a new term being thrown around on the internet where you have a great or good memory of something that was really bad. You know, like the time you had to help somebody carry a couch up and you had to pivot. Those kind of times where you relive it and you laugh about it, and it turns from a bad story into a good story. 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

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This next song goes out to Sherry, who's a rural carrier. 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
13: Southwest Michigan weather.
14: After some pop-up showers and storms today, we're going to see gradual clearing overnight tonight. Temperatures dipping down into the mid-60s. As for Friday, high temperatures in the mid-80s. We'll see sunshine returning as humidity falls, especially in the afternoon with a north wind. For the weekend, plenty of sunshine for each day. High temperatures in the mid-80s with pretty tolerable humidity. It's Monday that we start a string of 90s into next week. Tracking Southwest Michigan's weather, I'm Storm Team 8 Chief Meteorologist Ellen Baca.

I'm just going down memory lane and remembering hot dogs and hamburgers and grilling out in the summertime. Speaking of hamburgers and hot dogs, this hot dog has just been named the number one tasting hot dog in America. I'll tell you where this hot dog comes from coming up. But first, Blake Shelton, the little message, let him in anyway, could apply to a lot of us, right?

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0: Well, if Bailey's driving around heartbroken in that Chevy Silverado and he's looking for the best hot dog in America, according to the New York Times, he'll have to drive all the way out to Seattle. That's right. The New York Times officially crowned the Seattle dog as the best hot dog. It beat out the Chicago hot dog and New York's famous hot dog, as well as local favorites from Detroit, Cincinnati, Arizona, Kansas City, and West Virginia. What's the secret to the Seattle dog? Cream cheese. Apparently, it's loaded with cream cheese, grilled onions, mustard, and if you're feeling adventurous, jalapenos. It's called the Diplomat of Hot Dog because it brings all those flavors together. I don't know. I just like ketchup. Oh, I said ketchup on my hot dog. Luke Combs, Better Together.
1: 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Coke cans and BB guns, barbed wire and old fence posts.

0: Almost maybes, kind of a conundrum, as we say in the literary world. I'm Scott Weston, your country wind 98.5. I'm a person who believes in horoscopes or signs, and it didn't open up my eyes. No, it's a different sign. I was reading an article about three astrological signs, birth months, that have a healing aura. I know, February is one of them. If you're born in February, you're as sweet as honey, and you've got the possibility to heal with that aura. Same with July. You're able to maintain a healthy level of emotional detachments, even when others are around you or having to deal with emotional tsunamis. You help calm the storm. 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You can go smooth out troubled situations. That is that's your horoscope, your daily horoscope. From yours truly, Scott West, who's mumbling his way through Thursdays on your country win 98.5. I'm a Scorpio, so what do I care?
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Just before 5 o'clock, that, of course, you know who that is. That's Luke Bryant exclaiming, making a statement that she's country and she knows it. Of course, Luke is going to be performing in Allegan in September at the John Shaindorf Dairy Farm on his farm tour. You can get tickets at LukeBryant.com. Congratulations. We have another winner for some Zac Brown tickets. I'm going to announce who that is. But first, a little Morgan Wallen.

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may not be that funny or athletic or talented or handsome. Wait a minute. I forgot where I was going with this. 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

Wait, 98.5, your country, just after 5 o'clock on a Thursday. Megan Maroney with Beautiful Things. And beautiful thing is, I'm giving some tickets away to Zac Brown Band July 17th at the Van Andel Arena. And if you are Joellen Gillette, you won two tickets because you submitted a story about the time you were in Marshall at a parade. It was the Kids Wagon Bike and Pet Parade when everyone was giving you the stink eye. Couldn't figure out why until you looked down and realized you had your underwear on inside out. I don't know why anyone could see that. And she wanted to escape. So congratulations, Joellen Gillette. You are a new winner. Private message us your email address so we can send you out the information. Baby.

Tyler Hubbard of the Florida Georgia Line recently teased a new summer anthem, 902-180, and FGL fans were crazy because they said if you listen to it closely, it sounds like there's another voice on it. So maybe they're sneaking in a song where they both work on it together, and it's magic. Kane Brown, Woman on Wind.

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1: Oh, I can't wait for that. 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
3: Southwest Michigan weather.
4: After some pop-up showers and storms today, we're going to see gradual clearing overnight tonight. Temperatures dipping down into the mid-60s. As for Friday, high temperatures in the mid-80s. We'll see sunshine returning as humidity falls, especially in the afternoon with a north wind. For the weekends, plenty of sunshine for each day. High temperatures in the mid-80s with pretty tolerable humidity. It's Monday that we start a string of 90s into next week. Tracking Southwest Michigan's weather, I'm Storm Team 8 Chief Meteorologist Ellen Baca.

if you live in Philadelphia and you stop by the Freedom Fuel Network, you'll get gas for $3.47. Apparently, it's this new thing in Philadelphia from this company named the Freedom Fuel Network, which owns 25 filling stations across New Jersey and Pennsylvania. They say they're not getting any help from the White House because the White House tweeted out on X, whatever you call it, that it was opening for $3.47. They say they're just not making as much profit, the Freedom Fuel Network. Huh. Go figure.

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I still can't believe that Adam Sandler was the officiant at her wedding. It just blows me away. Taylor Swift with I Knew It, I Knew You on your Country Win 98.5. Jelly Roll, I don't know what's going on there. They're happily divorced. They're having a baby together. She's making out at the VIP section in his bar with some 24-year-old kid. I'm confused. Was the world gone mad? Jelly Roll.

0: 98.5, your country, George Burge with It Won't Be Long. And it won't be long before the Zac Brown Band ticket giveaway is over. You still have time to win a pair of tickets. We've got one pair left. Again, go to Wynn's Facebook page. It's pinned at the top of the page. Scott West, there's a AI-generated image that looks much better than the actual person. Anyway, put down your story about the time you wanted to get away, and if it's funny or unique or different, and we pick it, you'll get two tickets. That's all you have to do. Again, you still have time. Zac Brown Band, Van Andel Arena, July 17th. 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

say so. Next week, it's supposed to be a heat wave, like 90s. And I got to thinking, what is the highest temperature ever recorded in the United States, or in the world for that matter? And I looked it up, and it looks like 1913, Death Valley, aptly named, California, recorded the highest temperature on record, 134.1 degrees. Whoo, that's hot. Gonna get an amen. I don't ever want to see 134 degrees. 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

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Now he's a buckskin, 15 hands, 5-time team road champion.

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0: He doesn't just play great country music. 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

Ella Langley, Morgan Wallen, trading sarcasm with I Can't Love You Anymore. Speaking of sarcasm, I love Tim the Beer Guy. He's going to be on tomorrow with JD. Mandy's back from being off. The three of them will entertain you. And of course, Tim the Beer Guy is a special guest at the Hometown Heroes Celebration, the Battle Creek Battle Jacks on Tuesday, 7 o'clock game time. The first 98 people will get to meet Tim. Lucky you. Sarcasm. But we'll also be entered free to the game. First 98 people. There's going to be beer specials, hot dog specials, and special people there. Tuesday, July 14th, Battle Creek Battle Jacks. Jason Aldean, Kelly Clarkson with Don't You Want to Stay? I do not. I'm ready to go. Can you tell?

All right. This is just weird information I got to share with you. Did you know, according to the internet, this is a fact, I researched it, that fish can suffer from a condition similar to depression in humans? Fish even respond well to antidepressants. Don't ask me what government research went into that. All I want to do is take my boots off, Mr. John Party. There's the mystery, yeah. It's a mystery. When?

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3: Southwest Michigan weather.
4: After some pop-up showers and storms today, we're going to see gradual clearing overnight tonight. Temperatures dipping down into the mid-60s. As for Friday, high temperatures in the mid-80s. We'll see sunshine returning as humidity falls, especially in the afternoon with a north wind. For the weekend, plenty of sunshine for each day. High temperatures in the mid-80s with pretty tolerable humidity. It's Monday that we start a string of 90s into next week. Tracking Southwest Michigan's weather, I'm Storm Team 8 Chief Meteorologist Ellen Baca.

Every morning I get up and look out my window and I see crows and I think, those are weird birds. I want to get rid of those birds. And then I remembered that crows and ravens can hold grudges when they feel like they've been treated unfairly. And I just washed my truck. So I continue to brush my teeth and say goodbye to the crows and wish them a happy day. I'm leaving, though, as long as I got you somewhere in this mix. Phone, keys, wallet. Where you fit in, Lainey will fill you in on the details on WIN 98.5.

When you pass on, what are you going to pass down? I feel like a preacher, like I should ask people to come up to the front or to tithe, as they say with that song. Hardy, Eric Church, Morgan Wallen, and Tim McGraw. Luke Combs, Be By You. Have you ever noticed how Yoda looks a lot like Albert Einstein? There's a reason for that. Yeah. 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

0: Should have got the extended warranty, is all I'm saying. 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AI and robots. In a world's first, doctors successfully completed not one, but two surgeries with the use of remotely controlled human robots. Not machines, human robots that look like humans, except for they're robots. 5 feet tall and they weigh about 60 pounds as opposed to, 2 feet wide and 3,000 pounds machines. They say that the life-saving robotically assisted surgical procedures are going to be commonplace and may help those countries with underdeveloped workers. And I thought, you know what? Hospital workers need some help. And if there's one field that doesn't get enough credit and have to take all the crap we give them, not me, but you know who you are when they get treatment, maybe robots could help relieve some of that angst and anger. Because I say medical, people who work in the medical industry, hospital, doctors, dentists, wherever, you guys are the heroes. Because, man, people, I believe most people are.
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What do you miss most about being a kid? 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For me, it'd be hair. I mean, I used to have a long, I had, you know, bangs, and now it's, yeah, it's just not fair. Ella Langley, thank God for hats. 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

0: If he starts wagging his tush and begging for a treat, it's because we just told him he and his dog Odie look alike.
1: Heel, Scott West. Heel.
0: Good boy. When 98.5.

0: Those for, say aye.
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0: All those against, say nay. Nay. Nobody. No. Bueller. Morgan Wallen, don't we? Yes, we do. On Your Country Wind 98.5. I really wish that some of these boats, these inflatable little boats that have the powered motors on them, were actually true. You know, because they look really cool. Because I can't buy a boat. Chris Jansen, he can. It makes him happy.

know what I always thought was cool? 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Yeah, you know where people take an old boat and they convert it into like a clubhouse or a house? Yeah, I'd like to do that. One can dream, right? 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
10: Southwest Michigan weather.
1: After some pop-up showers and storms today, we're going to see gradual clearing overnight tonight. Temperatures dipping down into the mid-60s. As for Friday, high temperatures in the mid-80s. We'll see sunshine returning as humidity falls, especially in the afternoon with a north wind. For the weekend, plenty of sunshine for each day. High temperatures in the mid-80s with pretty tolerable humidity. It's Monday that we start a string of 90s into next week. Tracking Southwest Michigan's weather, I'm Storm Team 8 Chief Meteorologist Ellen Baca.

Justin Moore shared a health update. He's looking forward to getting back out on the road. That's good news with a woman you love. That helps on your country win 98.5. I almost didn't make it back. I went to lunch and I tried to check out this new restaurant here in Battle Creek off Capitol Avenue out by Beckley. And there was like six cars and it took 45 minutes and my food was cold. Yeah, just opened up. It was packed forever. I thought, well, I'll give it a shot. And yeah, the food was not that great. That was sad. I'm still going to try it again, though. George Burge and Luke Bryan with my favorite song, Ride, Ride, Ride.

Wet 98.5, we like to play music that's actually good for you. That's why this next song has 15 grams of protein, 3 grams of carbs, and zero sugar. Yeah. Enjoy.

Easy to Love, the Pillsbury Doughboy or man. Dustin Lynch on your Country Wind 98.5. He's not. Me either. I don't know why I said that. Morgan Wallen, Wasted on You. Nope. I'm just full of hamburger and french fries.

0: As we wind down another Thursday in the books with Lainey Wilson somewhere. So fun to sing over Laredo. It's over. I'm Scott West. I'm not the best. I'm just Scott West. Monday through Friday, 3 to 8. Find me on Facebook, just Scott West. Remember to tell those people close to you that you love them. You just never know. Treat people with kindness. Be silly. Be goofy. Be kind or not. Be serious. Choice is yours. 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Take care of yourself, and I will talk to you tomorrow.
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